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satisfaction and satisfaction and satisfaction and a little more bite, a little less bark, a little less fight, a little more spark. Set your mouth and open up your heart and baby, satisfy me. 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
0: of Elysian peace. And we can breathe.
2: No more doubts.
0: No more ghosts.
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0: Here's a toast to a prosperous year.
3: To our friends who are here.
0: And may us three months
1: never fail.
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0: What a blessed release.
4: And with a masquerade,
5: think of it. A secret engagement. 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
6: But why is it secret? What if we to hide? You promised me.
5: No, Raoul, please don't. They'll see.
6: Well, then let them see. It's an engagement, not a crime.

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Now you are here with me. 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

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And the truth would be so cruel, it would destroy your little world. I guess I really love her. To let it get this far, is it enough to last forever? And what if I break her heart?

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1: Hello, you good looking thing, you. Yeah, huh? Now this is the killer speaking. Do I like what?

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Huh? Well, I what? Do I what? Well, I what? Can't never tell, baby.

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I don't need a lover. No, no, no. The wretched beast is tame. I don't need a lover. So blow out the flame. There's nobody missing. There is no reward. Little by little, we're cutting the cord. We're spending the treasure. Oh, no, no, that love cannot afford.